Lee, I think we got everyone.

0: 166.
1: 166, go ahead.
0: You got our suspect, code 1.
1: Sure.
0: Probably in the Sierra now.
1: Sure.

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0: Tower.
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1: Both parties are expecting you. He is in a U-Haul at the...
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0: 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Go ahead.
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0: You just want to go down to the far end of the building and pull under the cover.
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1: I'll
0: be out at the waterfront to serve that DVO first, and then we'll head over afterwards.
1: Deborah.

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1: 166, go ahead.
0: The last of the units on scene at Cohort clearing.
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1: Go ahead.
0: That order was served at 1450, and we're headed over to the outbound to retrieve those items.
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1: 125, go ahead.
0: I will be outbound for them to retrieve his items.
1: 10-4.

0: 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In your trips upstairs, did you grab 238's ATN?
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1: Good.
0: Is he still downtown on line as well?
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0: Copy. I'm going to grab some stuff at 1019 and I'll head down there.
1: 10-4, thank you.
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0: Centaur, and how does my radio transmission sound? It was bad earlier. I'm trying to check and see if it's better now.
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0: Medic 3 has arrived on scene. We do have what looked like was an open burn, but everything seems to be out now. We'll be out to investigate. Medic 3 will be Riverside Command.

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0: I'll be out at the top of Commercial Boulevard with a few people.
1: Tampa.

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0: Control, please go ahead.
1: Fire alarm at 261 South Franklin. General drop in the Philippines.

We were able to put the fire out. Looks like there were still a couple of embers, and there was an unattended open fire. There's no fire now, and Riverside Command is terminated. Medic 3 is back to service.

0: Good.
1: Good morning, Tom. So from the community hall, we do have a two-story wood frame building. Nothing showing from the outside. We'll be out to investigate. This will be Franklin Command.
2: Traffic 2260.
0: Parker Franklin, go ahead.
2: Tip in front of 105 Municipal Way, parking complaint. Island Contractors says they've had no parking signs posted since February, and there's a Honda Civic parked in a tow-away zone. I've tried both owners and struck out.
0: I'm in road.

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1: 125,
0: Downtown Library for a trespass. Staff is requesting assistance serving a trespass letter on a male. They believe his first name is Butch, but they have not confirmed that. This is based on behavior from yesterday. He's currently sitting in the library.
1: One, six, six, copy.
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1: 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I think he has his eye condition, so at least not to be here anyway.
0: Ew.
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0: 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Can you start me a tow for relocate?
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0: Traffic 226, go ahead.
2: 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I'm back on Benton Parking.